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I gotta make a phone call. Thank you. Boy, I hope this woman don't take me through no changes today, because I had a hard day today, man. You know, let me see what's happening.

0: Dit is Park.
1: This is the sound of sea. 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